Mother Earth is pregnant for the third time. Because, ladies and gentlemen, you have knocked her up. I have tasted the minds of the maggots of the universe, but I was not offended, for I knew I had to rise above it all or drown in my own

that our ignorance, manipulated by the power-hungry hoarders of exploitation, the machine of fear, the disparities between the

0: all'orologio atomico di Radio Ciroma sono le ore 5 e 39 minuti.
1: But being this is a 44 Magnum, the most powerful handgun in the world, and will blow your head clean off, you gotta ask yourself a question. 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

0: in this one time at band camp, I stuck a flute in my pussy.
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0: Good evening, everyone. 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And so we wanted to do something special for you guys tonight, and we're gonna try to play our.
1: Kind of thing when I was prohibition.
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0: next song we're about to do is a song written and produced on an album that came out, I think, 7 or 8 years ago. 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I don't know if you all are familiar with her, but she is the bomb, truly.
1: Un eccesso dirà un grande esponente della commissione Trilater.

0: Did you catch that James Brown gig last night?
1: 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It was insane. James Brown took the stage, man, and it was unbelievable. Can I count it off, L.A.? 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That's just what he said. He was going for it. He was just laying it down. The Godfather of Soul, the bad Superman. 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
0: Did you meet any girls?
1: Girls?
0: Yeah.
1: At a James Brown concert?
0: Yeah.
1: You think I took my eyes off him?
0: Okay.

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1: Col metodo esclusivo dell'Istituto di Obbedienza Animale, puoi imparare a parlare al contrario in sole 48 ore.
0: Istituto di Obbedienza Animale. 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
2: Shouts out to all the internet hackers, man. 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
1: You'll find fragments, techno fossils. 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
0: The stolen presidency, the government brainwashing.

blood. 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Tell them, talk about the blood. 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
1: With the blood. 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

0: New beginning, have for Gwan, Rastafari. 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
1: Hold on.
0: Youth must rise up forward.
1: Sister Mary.
0: New beginnings.

0: throughout human history, people have come to these shores to pursue the American dream. Life, liberty, and the chance to exploit others and get one over on your fellow man. Some people say America is a Wild West Darwinian nightmare. But hey, we have the best fried food and theme restaurants in the world. 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Just listen to this vocabulary lesson.
1: Repito, hermana.
0: Girlfriend.
1: Bueno.
0: Order now, and you'll get a commemorative spit tune and a videotape that shows you how to cook armadillo. Armadillo is good eating. It's like a lobster, except you can run over it and eat it. Call now,

0: ninepence.
1: I'm not dead.
0: What?
2: Nothing is your ninepence.
1: I'm not dead.
0: Here. He says he's not dead.
2: Yes, he is.
1: I'm not.
0: He isn't?
2: Well, he will be soon. He's very ill.
1: I'm getting better.
3: No, you're not. You'll be stone dead in a moment.
0: Oh, I can't take him like that. It's against regulations.
1: I don't want to go on the car.
3: Oh, don't be such a baby.
0: I can't take him.
1: I feel fine.
2: Well, do us a favour.
0: I can't.
2: Well, can you hang around a couple of minutes? He won't be long.
0: No, I've got to go to Robinson's. They've lost 9 today.
2: Well, when's your next run?
0: Thursday.
1: I think I'll go for a walk.
3: You're not fooling anyone, you know. Look. Isn't there something you can do?
1: I feel happy! I feel happy!
4: Ah, oh, thanks very much.

0: dancing now, punk.
1: On the toughest streets, you've got to stay true to yourself.
2: Hey, I want to be down with the streets, but I also want to dance.
0: Yo, don't be dancing like that in this neighborhood.
1: Coming to theaters soon. Yeah. Popping, a kid from the wrong side of the tracks has one chance to make a difference through the incredible medium of dance.
3: Flex, you think you can dance? You ain't even got your own steps, fool.
4: Oh, boy, you can't dance if you can't feel. You got to learn how to feel from the heart, Flex.
2: You mean this is a movie that seems like a tough portrayal of street life, but it's really a sissy, fine, heartwarming family story?
4: For real, homeboy, this movie is some emotional shit. 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
1: Popping is a coming-of-age drama interwoven with elements of romance, class conflict, and the rich tradition of prancing like a ninny instead of solving things like a real man with fists or firearms.
2: Hey, old man, teach me how you danced in the old days. Give me some montage or some flip back or some shit, man.
5: Yo, son, you gotta dance like it means something. You dance like you sleep with men. You gotta learn to dance by walking a tightrope and humping a chair at the same time. It's how we did it in the old days. You kids don't know how lucky you are. Back when I was your age, I had herpes.
2: This is some real heartwarming shit right here.
5: Son, you gonna have to get your boogie back.
4: Go, Flex, you can do it!
1: Popping, the rough part of town just got its boogie back. Rated PG for

We've got to build so much strength in building our community that if they come to get one person, they're going to have to mess with us all. That's what we got to do. That's what we got to do. We've got to build so much strength inside our community so that when LBJ says, come here, boy, to my war, we say, hell no, we ain't going.

0: skipped one verse, but that's okay.
1: No, I didn't.
2: No.
0: Glittering Towers?
1: Oh.
0: And you gonna pay in purgatory. Huh?
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It be a labor of love, a labor it is, working the night shift, mills of music venues, clubs and bars, farmers of feelings, trumpet trigger fingers, grappling brass valves, prodding, pressing, deafened 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homesick for cityscapes, maraca wrists, clap stack, duct taped instruments, the message as the medium. Everything is practice for stopping bullets, blossoming heartbeats, freedom music, while the Republicoons and the Democrazies argue the complexion of money. We float between classes and corners, from caviar to canned beans. E minor is a relative of G major. They family. In sound check, we split the difference. Just a tad of reverb, EQ the wedge. Living upright in the basement, a backwards world, music that wrinkles time. Reporting live from the poet's eye. Hand-me-down sounds found by an ear to the underground. Shedding off-the-cuff poems on napkins using hotel pens. A language in my mouth. Juggling rotten wisdom teeth. Fluorescent folk singing the scab of running scales. A sore throat at the merch table. Selling seashells that carry the sound of slave ships docked by the seashore. When your address is your suitcase, the only religion is the show must go on. I want my bread.

0: gig to gig,
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2: 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Poor puny things. 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

0: La persona normale ha una grande paura di vedere specchiato nel folle se stesso.
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4: Liquid coke when I slit your throat. 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

0: here already, you know, so that's what it's really about. 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

Creator. Continue to use me as your vessel, your light, to bathe over your people a million glimmering sunbeams, to soothe the broken, to give hope to the despairing, to burn brightly through the passing clouds that sometimes obscure your purpose. 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
1: Ezekiel 25, 17. The path of the righteous man is beset on all sides by the iniquities of the selfish and the tyranny of evil men. Blessed is he who in the name of charity and goodwill shepherds the weak through the valley of darkness, for he is truly his brother's keeper and the finder of lost children. And I will strike down upon thee with great vengeance and furious anger those who attempt to poison and destroy my brothers. And you will know my name is the Lord when I lay my vengeance upon thee. Yeah!

I know it's negligent. Please forgive me. 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Today he brought a snake in, but I saved it, just a baby. Today we got a soldier, thought I told you, call it history. They will never get away. 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

0: You guys gotta do something. There's this guy, Nasty Nate, who's after my cocktail fruit, and everyone here likes fresh fish, and then the squirrel master came out of left field and told me I'm his bitch, and help.
1: Ken, listen, man, we got a plan.
0: What is it?
2: It's not the most honest plan, all right? You might not like it.
1: We're gonna sell weed, yo.
0: Yeah, great, weed. Good, go. All right. Go!